0: 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Nung araw, 24 senators, pero ang tiebreaker, ha? 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Alam nyo ba yon? Sa 1935 Constitution, ang tiebreaker ng deadlock sa Senado ay vice president. In fact, there was a time when the Senate president was always the vice president. Automatic. Hindi na binoboto.
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0: And really, everything's about dogs. If you're just as crazy about dogs as we are, then this show is perfect for you.

Alvavete Estrada ay nanonood. Good morning, ma'am. Marlene De Los Santos, nag-reach out na nga po si SP Cayetano. Pero ayon mga usurper of authority, si Joanne, we do not have 13 but we're backed up by Malacanang. Ganun ba, minority senators? Jocelyn Garcia, good morning, Sir Ira. Have a safe day. Evangeline De Salisa, now it can be told, one of the media admitted that he received 2 suitcases of money. He was removed as a member of the sect he used to be because of this. Ay, nako. Ingat at salamat po, Sir Ira V. Panganiban. Thank you, Kimura Dolores. Still Joan, Sir Ira, punta ka ng Russia. Baka makadaupang palad mo si Daddy Putin. Ayoko. 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

0: 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Yes, no question about it. RJ Bistro is the home of rock and roll in the Philippines. 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

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I am going to sing Elvis songs together with Jerome. And then I'll have my own dancing set after that. 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